Okay. 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I gave you my love.

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1: 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You didn't even want me around. And now I'm back to let you know I can really shake 'em down.

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1: Watch your back, watch your side. Swimming with sharks. Huh? String you like a hawk while they playing Mozart. No credential, get nowhere like Oslo. Send back to Frisco at the Regal Beagle. Suave like Rico, on fire like Pyro. Frantic like a schizo, rougher than Brillo. He caught the rap like Donnie Brillo.

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1: My girl just caught me.
2: You made her catch you?
1: I don't know how I let this happen.
2: With who?
1: The girl next door, you know?
2: Man.
1: I don't know what to do.
2: Say it wasn't you.
1: All right.

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Soul dipped in the music. This is Mixophrenia, sound of a beach.

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This is Mixophrenia. Sound.

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